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3: Well, this car is automatic, systematic, hydromatic. Why, it's greased lightning.

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Don't be lost when your time comes. For the day of the Lord cometh as a thief in the night.

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'Cause it feels like you're still stuck inside my heart. So how are you completely so together?

Hi. I just wanna say hello. I was just taking a walk in this deepness we belong to. In Spain we call it soledad.